0: Letters to the country. The Southeastern Trust has praised her for bravely insisting on continuing with her shift. A weight loss pill has been approved for use in the UK. The Wegovy tablet could become available privately in weeks for eligible adults. The sport and co-hosts Mexico are off to a winning start at the World Cup. They beat South Africa 2-0, as Lawrence Mora reports.
1: Well, 87,000 passionate fans headed to the iconic Azteca Stadium yesterday. The majority Mexican crowd enjoyed Shakira and Burna Boy before the home side rolled over South Africa. Well, it wasn't what you'd call a dirty game, but that didn't stop there being three red cards, two for South Africa and one for Mexico. FIFA estimate more than a billion people watched the action.
0: Staying with the World Cup, Scott McTominay's missed training through illness ahead of Sunday's match with Haiti for Scotland. The Napoli midfielder apparently has an upset stomach. From Sky News, I'm Barry Weir.
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16: Top stories this hour. The Prime Minister insists he knows keeping the British people safe is his first duty. Sir Keir Starmer's picked Dan Jarvis to replace John Healey as Defence Secretary after he resigned over military funding, as did Armed Forces Minister Al Cairns. He quit just minutes after this interview.
17: Within the situation, I need to do what is right by the armed forces. And if I don't think that's right, then I will absolutely consider my position. And from my perspective at the moment, we have not closed with this deal.
16: Both say the PM wasn't willing to part with the cash to allow the military to meet the growing threats facing the country. The Prime Minister insists he will provide resources to keep the UK safe. Elsewhere, Donald Trump cancelled planned airstrikes on Iran tonight, saying a peace deal between the two countries could be signed this weekend, but Tehran's foreign ministry says no final conclusion has been reached. School leavers, as well as young people starting university for the first time, are being offered a vaccine against meningitis B in England and Scotland. It follows recent outbreaks, the most serious being in Kent, where 2 teenagers died. Elon Musk's rocket firm SpaceX will make its stock market debut in the US later in what's expected to be the world's biggest flotation in history. It's said to be valued at £1.3 trillion on the Nasdaq, making its owner the world's first trillionaire. Nabil Ahmed, Oxfam's Director of Economic and Racial Justice, says that's nothing to celebrate.
18: It's a new peak for just showing how unimaginably unequal our economy

0: have become, but also just how rigged our economy has become.
1: FIFA estimates more than a billion people tuned in to watch the 2026 World Cup opening ceremony and match. Co-hosts Mexico got off to a winning start, beating South Africa 2-0 at the iconic Azteca Stadium in Mexico City. And Taylor Swift is being inducted into the Songwriters Hall of Fame in the US. At 36, she becomes the youngest woman ever given the honour. From Sky News, I'm Barry Weir.
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12: Top stories this are: the Prime Minister's under pressure after his Defence Secretary and his Armed Forces Minister quit. John Healey and Al Carnes accused Sir Keir Starmer of not committing enough money to the Defence Investment Plan. Dan Jarvis is the new Defence Secretary. The PM insists his spending plans are enough to protect the UK. Conservative leader Kemi Badenoch says his answer at Prime Minister's questions this week left things pretty clear.
13: He was not going to put money into defence to the amount that was required. And I'm sure John Healey sat there listening to the Prime Minister tell me that he was increasing defence funding when he is not.
12: Donald Trump's cancelled planned airstrikes on Iran, saying peace talks have been taken to the highest level of the Iranian leadership and approved. But Tehran's foreign ministry says no final conclusion has been reached. It's hoped the man stabbed in North Belfast on Monday night could be woken from a coma in the next couple of days. The attack triggered violence in the city, while a nurse says she was chased on her way into work at the Ulster Hospital. First Minister Michelle O'Neill's condemning threats against healthcare workers from ethnic minorities.
14: The issue that we saw over the course of the last number of nights has been pure racism in its vilest form. And we say very clearly no to racism in our society. And I believe that is where the vast majority of people here are good and welcoming and inclusive and value those people that work right across all of our sectors.
12: A 14-year-old girl's been charged with 3 counts of attempted murder after a stabbing at a school in Manchester. 2 pupils and a member of staff were injured at the Co-op Academy in Blakely on Tuesday. All those injured have been released from hospital. Elon Musk's SpaceX has priced its shares at $135 each ahead of its stock market debut in New York later. It values the rocket company at £1.3 trillion. Investors will decide when trading begins whether these shares are worth more or less than that. And 3 red cards helped kick the World Cup off in Mexico. The co-hosts beat South Africa by 2-0 earlier. From Sky News, I'm Barry Weir.
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12: The top stories this are. The Prime Minister insists a key defence funding plan provides the resources the military needs, saying keeping the country safe is his first duty. Dan Jarvis has replaced John Healey, who quit as Defence Secretary yesterday. He said Sir Keir Starmer and the Treasury were unwilling to commit the money needed for defence. Hours later, Armed Forces Minister Al Carnes also quit. General Sir Richard Barons co-authored the Strategic Defence Review.
13: This government has chosen neither to pay for nor implement the review that it agreed only a year ago. What is so disappointing, as you can sense, to the point of anger, is that there was no point doing the review if they're never going to implement it.
12: Iran says it's not yet reached a final conclusion on a peace deal with the United States to end the war. The foreign ministry claims most of the text is finalised, but it accuses Washington of repeatedly shifting its position. The leader of the Ulster Unionist Party has called four men who chased a nurse on her way to work at the Ulster Hospital just outside Belfast traitors to the country. The South Eastern Trust has praised her for bravely insisting on continuing with her shift. A weight loss pill has been approved for use in the UK. The Wegovy tablet could become available privately in weeks for eligible adults. Co-hosts Mexico are off to a winning start at the World Cup. There for us is Tyrone Francis.
14: In front of a passionate 87,000 supporters, Mexico made the perfect start. Julian Quinones firing the ball through the goalkeeper's leg after 9 minutes. Wall striker Raul Jimenez headed his first ever World Cup goal at the age of 35 in the second half to wrap up the game. South Africa were given two red cards and Mexico collected one, so two goals, three red cards and Mexico celebrating. Fair to say the tournament is off to a flyer.
12: And staying out the World Cup, Scott McTominay's missed training through illness ahead of Scotland's opening match against Haiti early on Sunday. The Napoli midfielder apparently has an upset stomach. From Sky News, I'm Barry Weir.
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10: The top stories this are. The Prime Minister insists he knows keeping the British people safe is his first duty. Sir Keir Starmer's picked Dan Jarvis to replace John Healey as Defence Secretary after he resigned over military funding, as did Armed Forces Minister Al Cairns. He quit just minutes after this interview.
11: Within the situation, I need to do what is right by the armed forces. And if I don't think that's right, then I will absolutely consider my position. And from my perspective at the moment, we have not closed with this deal.
10: Both say the PM wasn't willing to part with the cash to allow the military to meet the growing threats facing the country. The Prime Minister insists he will provide resources to keep the UK safe. Donald Trump cancelled planned airstrikes on Iran, saying a peace deal between the two countries could be signed this weekend. But Tehran's foreign ministry says no conclusion has been reached. School leavers as well as young people starting university for the first time are being offered a vaccine against meningitis B in England and Scotland. It follows recent outbreaks, the most serious being in Kent, where two teenagers died. Elon Musk's rocket firm SpaceX will make its stock market debut in the US later in what could be the world's biggest flotation in history. It's expected to be valued at £1.3 trillion on the Nasdaq, making its owner the world's first trillionaire. Nabil Ahmed, Oxfam's Director of Economic and Racial Justice, says that's nothing to celebrate.
12: It's a new peak for just showing how unimaginably unequal our economies have become, but also just how rigged our economy has become.
10: FIFA estimates more than a billion people tuned in to watch the 2026 World Cup opening ceremony and match. Co-hosts Mexico got off to a winning start, beating South Africa 2-0. And Taylor Swift is being inducted into the Songwriters Hall of Fame in the US. The 36-year-old becomes the youngest woman ever to be given the honour. From Sky News, I'm Barry Weir.
13: What we have just heard are the first words of the inhabitants of another planet.

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7: The top stories this hour. The Prime Minister insists the money he's planning to spend on defence is enough to protect the UK. His comments come after John Healey resigned as Defence Secretary, claiming planned funding falls well short of what's required at a dangerous time. Dan Jarvis is replacing him. Conservative leader Kemi Badenoch says it's a sign of Sir Keir Starmer's premiership falling apart. Education Secretary Bridget Phillipson insists they're making the right choices.
8: We are investing record amounts into defence, the biggest uplift in funding since the Cold War, alongside big investment in schemes and programmes and initiatives that will protect our country and keep us safe for many years into the future. And I'm sorry that John won't be with us as we take that forward.
7: US President Donald Trump has cancelled planned airstrikes on Iran overnight, saying a peace deal could be signed this weekend. But Tehran's foreign ministry says no final conclusion has been reached. A 14-year-old girl's been charged with three counts of attempted murder after a knife attack at a school in Manchester. Two pupils and a member of staff were injured at the Co-op Academy in Blakely on Tuesday. Counter-terrorism officers are leading the investigation, though police say it's not been declared a terrorist incident. The teenager will appear at Westminster Magistrates Court later. School leavers are being offered a vaccine against meningitis B in England and Scotland. It follows recent outbreaks, the most serious being in Kent, where two teenagers died. And to sport, where co-hosts Mexico are off to a winning start at the 2026 World Cup finals. In Group A, Lawrence Mora has more.
9: Well, 87,000 passionate fans headed to the iconic Azteca Stadium yesterday. The majority Mexican crowd enjoyed Shakira and Burna Boy before the home side rolled over South Africa. Well, it wasn't what you call a dirty game, but that didn't stop there being three red cards, two for South Africa and one for Mexico. FIFA estimate more than a billion people watched the action. Tonight, one of the other co-hosts, Canada, get their campaign underway against Bosnia-Herzegovina.
10: I am the second to spare.
11: Everything they love.

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Good morning. It is yours truly to start our morning. I'm Sophie Kay. 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In fact, I've got the Prodigy on the way. But first, some Machine Gun Kelly. This is Fix Your Face.

0: It doesn't get much better than that. That is the perfect hype song to get us moving. The Prodigy with Omen on Kerrang Radio. I'm Sophie Kay. Stone Temple Pilots are on the way, and some Five Finger Death Punch coming up for you after this.
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2: 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We made it. 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Now, coming up, we have got some Puddle of Mud on the way and some Blink 182. 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
6: Top stories this hour. The Prime Minister insists a key defence funding plan provides the resources the military needs, saying keeping the country safe is his first duty. Dan Jarvis has replaced John Healey, who quit as Defence Secretary yesterday. He said Sir Keir Starmer and the Treasury were unwilling to commit the money needed for defence. Hours later, Armed Forces Minister Al Carnes also resigned. General Sir Richard Barons co-authored the Strategic Defence Review.
7: This government has chosen neither to pay for nor implement the review that it agreed only a year ago. What is so disappointing, as you can sense, to the point of anger, is that there was no point doing the review if they're never going to implement it.
6: Iran says a final decision on a peace deal with the US hasn't yet been reached, despite claims from Donald Trump. The American president says he's called off strikes because an agreement had been approved by the leadership in Tehran. A 14-year-old girl's due in court later charged with three counts of attempted murder after an alleged knife-attacked school in Manchester. Two students and a member of staff were injured in Blakely on Tuesday. School leavers and university starters are going to be offered a meningitis B vaccine in England and Scotland. It'll require two doses starting from July. Dr. Tom Nutt is from the charity Meningitis Now.
8: We think this is a great step forward. Young lives are precious, and as we've seen over the past several months with the outbreaks in Kent and Dorset and in Berkshire, that meningitis will take young lives away. So vaccines are the best, they're the most safe and the most effective way of preventing meningitis.
6: And FIFA estimates more than a billion people tuned in to watch the 2026 World Cup opening ceremony and match. Co-hosts Mexico got off to a winning start in Mexico City, beating South Africa 2-0. There were also three red cards in the game, as South Africa finished with nine players and the home side with 10. The other two host nations are in action later with more opening ceremonies.
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9: Well, good morning. It is Karang Radio, the world famous, by the way. And I did get spotted once when I was in Atlanta a couple of years ago, hosting for the band Issues. And someone said, "You're Sophie Kay from Karang Radio." I was like, "Oh my gosh, somebody that knows and listens out in America. That's cool." Anyway, time for Puddle of Mud. I'll stop bragging. Here She Hates Me. That's the edited version.

Blink 182. That's Dump Weed on Kerrang Radio. Honestly, one of my friends is such a huge Blink 182 fan, and he got to produce for Tom DeLonge, and he said, honestly, it was the most unbelievable experience meeting Tom, sitting down with him, because apparently he's just the loveliest guy ever. Anyway, coming up for you, we have got, and two others, we've got Trey on the way and something from Within Temptation. But first, it's Airborne, Alive After Death.

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1: 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Also, you can stay on top of everything happening at Download Festival this weekend over on our social media pages. Coming up, 21 Pilots with one of my favourites. Next.
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0: Unto Others with Ray Gecky. This Kerrang Radio Breakfast. I see that as a question, as if you know. I've just got to make things up, you see, here on the radio and just say it with confidence. Coming up, Trehu are on the way and some Within Temptation. But first, you could be winning a whole load of money.
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0: 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Last week's winner, Angie, nearly didn't enter.
2: 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It's no point me doing it. And I'm so pleased I did it.
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0: an epic tune from Within Temptation, and it's quite beautiful because the when you listen to that swell at the end, it almost does sound like angels, doesn't it? Coming up, we've got Panic at the Disco and some Skindred back to back. What a treat. That's up next.
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0: Oh man, I love Skindred. And yes, big things did happen for them. They are smashing it at the moment. Right, coming up for you, it's time for this week's single of the week. It's from President, and President have been taken over. Now, they've got their brand new album, which is set to drop probably a little bit later on this year in September. And the song that we've got today is the lead single. It's Doom Loop on Kerrang Radio.
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1: Good morning. We are soundtracking your Friday morning here at Kerrang Radio, and we're doing it right because that's what we specialise in, waking you up proper loud. On the way, some big ones. I've got some Velvet Revolver coming up, and if you love a bit of Shikari, they're up on the way after this.
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21: It's me, again, to remind you that tonight's Euro Millions jackpot is £14 million.

0: the top stories this hour. The Prime Minister insists the money he's planning to spend on defence is enough to protect the UK. His comments come after John Healey resigned as Defence Secretary, claiming planned funding falls well short of what's required at a dangerous time. Dan Jarvis is replacing him. Conservative leader Kemi Badenoch says it's a sign of Sir Keir Starmer's premiership falling apart. Education Secretary Bridget Phillipson insists they're making the right choices.
1: We are investing record amounts into defence, the biggest uplift in funding since the Cold War, alongside big investment in schemes and programmes and initiatives that will protect our country and keep us safe for many years into the future. And I'm sorry that John won't be with us as we take that forward.
0: Donald Trump has cancelled planned airstrikes on Iran overnight, saying a peace deal could be signed this weekend. But Tehran's foreign ministry says no final conclusion has been reached. A 14-year-old girl's been charged with 3 counts of attempted murder after an alleged knife attack at a school in Greater Manchester. 2 pupils and a member of staff were injured at the Co-op Academy in Blakely on Tuesday. The UK economy shrank slightly as fuel price rises caused by the Iran war hit spending. Figures released in the last hour show GDP contracted 0.1% in April. School leavers are being offered a vaccine against meningitis B in England and Scotland. It follows recent outbreaks, the most serious having been in Kent, where 2 teenagers died. And in sports, co-hosts Mexico are off to a winning start at the 2026 World Cup finals in Group A. Lawrence Morrow has more.
2: Well, 87,000 passionate fans headed to the iconic Azteca Stadium yesterday. The majority Mexican crowd enjoyed Shakira and Burner Boy before the home side rolled over South Africa. Well, it wasn't what you'd call a dirty game, but that didn't stop there being 3 red cards, 2 for South Africa and 1 for Mexico. FIFA estimate more than 1 billion people watched the action. Tonight, one of the other co-hosts, Canada, get their campaign underway against Bosnia-Herzegovina.
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5: I hope you're enjoying your Friday so far. It's going to be a good one today. Lots of people driving up to Download Festival today, so we've got the soundtrack for you. And Shikari coming up and Velvet Revolver right now with Slither.

0: love, love, love that one. That's Enshikari with Live Outside. I'm Sophie K. I've got some Megadeth to look forward to. I've got some Green Day on the way and a way to win a whole load of money.
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2: I nearly didn't do it, and I thought, I'm going on holiday. 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And I'm so pleased I did it.
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1: Don't forget, if you're not at Download Festival this weekend, we are there. We're bringing you the highlights. We're bringing you the best moments. And Alex Baker did a live show from there yesterday. So if you missed that, you can listen to it on our app Rayo or listen in on Saturday for the download. Okay, coming up, it's Megadeth on the way and some Ricky himself after this.
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0: Ricky himself, I know you like Black Flag. Now, coming up, we have got a big one in this week's Spotlight. Are you ready?
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0: 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And man, the lineup's looking so good. But it's also Pride Month, so I don't want to take away from Pride Month by just talking about Download. Let's talk about Pride at Download, because there are so many LGBTQ plus artists playing. I mean, just to name a couple, I'm talking Lizzie Hale from Hailstorm. I'm talking about Rory's going to be there. You've got so many amazing artists, scene queens playing as well. Just head over to have a look at the lineup, and if you're worried that Download Festival isn't a safe space for you, trust me, it is. Another person I can shout out is Yasmin Suman, who's doing a few DJ sets over the weekend. I mean, we're going to be seeing Electric Six. Doesn't get more LGBTQ plus friendly than that. So, in Spotlight, it's been Download all this week. Pride celebrations return next week. But here's a band I'm sure a lot of us are going to be watching. Or will you be in District X? This is Guns N' Roses with Paradise City.

0: Guns N' Roses with Paradise City. And another artist that I didn't mention earlier, by the way, when I was talking about LGBTQ plus performers at Download Festival, just a reminder, the Ace of Slays alternative drag cabaret are going to be at Download Festival, and that will be so much fun. Right, coming up for you, we've got Green Day and All Time Low back to back.
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All Time Low with Life of the Party on Kerrang Radio. Such a beautiful song. I love that one. And it just gets me in the feels every time. But if you're sick of me talking about Download Festival, look, this is just how it is. I am travelling up there very, very soon. And I'm excited because I was thinking, who do you think the secret set is going to be? I've been searching online and there's lots of speculation. Some people saying Shikari, there's others saying Don Broco, others mentioning American bands. We don't know who it is yet and we don't know where it's going to be either. So keep your eyes peeled for that one. It could be a good one. Stan Atlantic coming up. Here's Velcro.

0: Good morning, it is Kerrang Radio. I'm Sophie Kay, and I have got the best game in radio. So if you're driving right now, let's see if you can listen to Songs and Clues and guess what year I'm referring to. Up next.
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4: Top stories this hour. The Prime Minister insists a key defence funding plan provides the resources the military needs, saying keeping the country safe is his first duty. Dan Jarvis has replaced John Healy.

0: nearly a year ago.
1: What is so disappointing, as you can sense, to the point of anger, is that there was no point doing the review if they're never going to implement it.
2: Iran says a final decision on a peace deal with the US hasn't yet been reached, despite claims from Donald Trump. The American president says he's called off strikes because an agreement had been approved by the leadership in Tehran. A 14-year-old girl is due in court later, charged with 3 counts of attempted murder after an alleged knife attack at school in Manchester. 2 students and a member of staff were injured in Blakely on Tuesday. The UK economy shrank slightly in April as the effects of the Iran war hit spending. Gross domestic product contracted by 0.1%, according to data out this morning from the Office for National Statistics. School leavers and university starters are going to be offered a meningitis B vaccine in England and Scotland. It'll require 2 doses starting from July. Dr. Tom Nutt is from the charity Meningitis Now.
3: We think this is a great step forward. Young lives are precious, and as we've seen over the past several months with the outbreaks in Kent and Dorset and in Berkshire, that meningitis will take young lives away. So vaccines are the best, they're the most safe and the most effective way of preventing meningitis.
2: And FIFA estimates more than 1 billion people tuned in to watch the 2026 World Cup opening ceremony and match in Mexico City last night. Co-hosts Mexico got off to a winning start, beating South Africa 2-0.
4: Times like these.
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6: Good morning, it's Kerrang Radio, and it's Times Like These. Every song is a clue to 1 year in musical history. We've just got to see if you can guess that year, whilst watching out for red herrings, because we like to throw you off the scent a little bit sometimes. We're starting off with System of a Down. This gives it away straight away, to be fair.

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0: 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That's your next clue on today's Times Like These, and there are more coming up, from a real range of bands, from POD to The Used to Incubus on the way.
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0: And the man who wears all white is Andrew WK. The next clue, here's

0: Rammstein with Ich Will. I don't know if I said that right. But anyway, let's have a look at some more clues from this year. So, what was happening? I don't want to give away too much, but in this year, we were probably playing on Sims and Tony Hawk Pro Skater 3. Do you remember those being in heavy rotation? POD are coming up with an anthem next.
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0: The Taste of Ink, what a tune. I love it. Right, some more clues for you. If you're listening with someone who isn't a rock fan, maybe a bit more of a pop fan, then how about these clues? In this year, you were probably singing along to Don't Stop Moving from S Club 7. They were everywhere, like literally everywhere. Also, Craig David was at a real peak, and he was like the breakthrough of garage into the mainstream in many ways. But also, one of the biggest songs of this year was So Solid Crew with 21 Seconds. Do you remember that? Okay, Incubus, have your next clue after this.
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0: 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Kick off your weekend with a life-changing £750,000. Last week's winner, Angie, nearly didn't enter.
2: I nearly didn't do it, and I thought, I'm going on holiday. It's no point me doing it. And I'm so pleased I did it.
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1: We're trying to guess the year on times like these for our Friday morning, and I'm going to speed fire some clues at you and see if you can guess it. Okay, and this year we're watching Big Brother Season 2. We just got Nokia 3310s with Snake and ringtones, and we were sending texts, which was seen as quite a revolutionary thing. MSN was very popular, and if you turned on the news, everyone was talking about foot and mouth. Right, Tenacious D coming up, followed by Feeder.
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Tribute. Long time ago, me and my brother Kyle here, we was hitchhiking down a long and lonesome road. All of a sudden, there shined a shiny demon in the middle of the road. And he said...

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2: Well, good morning. It is Times Like These. What a start to our day. Did you manage to guess the year? Do you know what? It's been a really sad week this week because of the passing of Anthony Stewart Head. I've not even been able to talk about it on air because I don't really get sad by celebrity deaths. It was heartbreaking. And if you're a Buffy fan, this is the year that we watched episodes like Once More with Feeling. The year was 2001. I hope you enjoyed it. And I will catch you on Monday after a very heavy download weekend. So wish me luck. I'll see you then.
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4: The top stories this hour. A cabinet minister's revealed he agreed to cut his own department's budget to help fund UK defence. Business Secretary Peter Kyle says he made the sacrifice within seconds of being asked. Yesterday, Defence Secretary John Healey and Armed Forces Minister Al Khans both quit, accusing the Prime Minister of not committing enough cash to keep the country safe. Mr Kyle insists spending choices need to be weighed against the health of the economy.
5: If we did it in a way that was irresponsible, then you'd end up impacting the growth of our economy, and it would be a zero-sum game. It would be fool's gold if we did so in an irresponsible way.
4: US President Donald Trump has cancelled planned airstrikes on Iran overnight, saying a peace deal could be signed this week. But Tehran's foreign ministry says no final conclusion has been reached. A 14-year-old girl is due in court.

0: told it hasn't been declared a terrorist incident. The economic impacts of the war in Iran are starting to be felt. GDP in the UK was down by 0.1% in April. School leavers are being offered a vaccine against meningitis B in England and Scotland. It follows recent outbreaks, the most serious being in Kent, where two teenagers died. And finally to sport, co-hosts Mexico are off to a winning start at the 2026 World Cup. Our reporter Lawrence Mora has more.
1: Well, 87,000 passionate fans headed to the iconic Azteca Stadium yesterday. The majority Mexican crowd enjoyed Shakira and Burner Boy before the home side rolled over South Africa. Well, it wasn't what you'd call a dirty game, but that didn't stop there being three red cards, two for South Africa and one for Mexico. FIFA estimate more than a billion people watched the action. Tonight, one of the other co-hosts, Canada, get their campaign underway against Bosnia-Herzegovina.

Thrax with Bring the Noise featuring Public Enemy and getting us underway today. Sum 41 and Motivation, my friend. It is Download Festival Friday, and you know what that means. 3 hours of the best there is, the best there was, and the best there ever will be between now and 1 o'clock. We have been celebrating Download Festival underneath the spotlight this week. So a band from this year's lineup in hour two. And today is the day that the main arena entertainment opens. And I imagine there will be quite a few of you bringing the noise. Up next, track 3. Broadside, Dead Roses.

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0: Mammoth with One of a Kind, I do believe, second stage on the Sunday of Download Festival is where you can find Eddie Van Halen's son. And before that, Fall Out Boy and Thanks for the Memories. And thank you for joining us today, my friend. My name's John Mahon, because it's around about 10:30. Three questions for your fine self on a Friday. Honestly, how you doing? What's one thing that you're grateful for? And how are you spending your weekend? Try saying your answers out loud or writing them down, because it does make a difference. But I'm doing good today, man, and I'm grateful for the weekend ahead. I'm off to London this evening because Sin London, the dubstep promotion that I've been doing a bit of work for, they have got Levity over from the United States of America. Three-piece dubstep act that I was lucky enough to see at the Sphere earlier on this year. They are coming over and performing this evening. And I'm also excited to see John Cass tonight from the band As Everything Unfolds, who will also be DJing tonight. He's got his hands in some dance music production as well. So shout out the boy John Cass. And then Saturday and Sunday, I'm doing something that I can't tell you about. But less about me, more about you. Honestly, how you doing? What's one thing that you're grateful for today? And how are you spending your weekend?
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Plan with Welcome to My Life, and before that, Talica, For Whom the Bell Tolls. Thank you for joining us today, my friend. My name's John Mahon, and today is the day where thousands and thousands of you will be descending upon the main arena of Download Festival 2026, and you are eating so damn good today. I'm going to talk about today's bill in hour two. Maybe a bit of a spotlight spoiler, but for now, let's just take a peek at the second stage, because there's a hell of a lot of talent kicking around the second stage. I was right earlier when I said Mammoth was playing on the second stage, but you've also got bands like The Plot and You. Make sure you see them. Forgotten will hit hard. Mr. Morello, Mastodon. You got We Came as Romans, Drowning Pool. Shout out those damn crows. Got a lot of friends working that band this weekend. Set It Off, a little bit of Bush, Behemoth, Silent Planet, Creeper, Periphery, Daughtry. But then your second stage headliners are pure money this weekend. On Sunday, you got a day to remember. Tonight, you have Hailstorm. But tomorrow, one of the heaviest bands of the weekend will be headlining the Opus stage. This is Architects of Broken Mirror.

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14: The top stories this hour. Sir Keir Starmer's been meeting his defence team after four resignations from the MOD. Dan Jarvis replaces John Healey as the defence secretary after quitting it yesterday over funding for the government's security plan. Armed Forces Minister Al Khan's also stepped down, but the Prime Minister insists he's setting aside enough money to keep the country safe. Tom Tugendhat was a former security minister under the Conservative government.
23: I've been extremely clear that we are simply not arming ourselves properly. I remember as a soldier in Helmand,
3: being told by the then Labour government under Gordon Brown and under Tony Blair that we had enough helicopters. We didn't. We were not properly armed for the operations we were conducting then.
14: Some news just in, and British artist David Hockney has died at the age of 88. He's widely considered to be one of the most important figures in contemporary art in both the 20th and 21st centuries. School leavers and university starters are going to be offered a meningitis B vaccine in England, Scotland and Northern Ireland. It'll require two doses starting from July. Earlier this year, there were deadly outbreaks in Kent and Reading. The UK economy shrank slightly in April as the effects of the Iran war hit spending. Gross domestic product contracted by 0.1%, according to data from the Office for National Statistics. Chancellor Rachel Reeves says her economic plans put the country's finances in a better position to cope with the costs of the conflict. Business Secretary Peter Kyle says overall that Labour has overseen an era of economic growth.
16: Today the growth figures came out. Again, we got to 0.7%. Which is an increase, a multiple increase on what forecasters thought was possible. It is a sustained increase also since the last growth figure, so we had growth consistently this year.
14: And coming up next at the World Cup, Canada face Bosnia and Herzegovina.

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0: So as I said earlier, you are eating very well at Download Festival today, my friend. And I'm in second, third, and fourth stage. They're good. They're very good. But the main stage today is a contender for one of the best main stages I've ever seen at Download Festival. Your day's kicking off with Scene Queen. Fantastic artist. Followed by a throwback to the past, P.O.D. Then a band that I am very good to be missing today, Hollywood Undead. Everywhere I Go is going to kick off later on. And then, as if that wasn't enough, how's about a little D&B Chaser when Pendulum start the rave portion of today's entertainment? And as if you weren't raving enough whilst Pendulum were on stage, Electric Cool Boy say, "Hold my mirror ball hat," and they will deliver one of the sets of the weekend contenders. And then we ain't done throwing it back to the past, because Cypress Hill are your main support on the main stage today. And then there is a good chance that later on this evening, you hear Fred Durst say the words, "Hey, let's just play that weird song that Tom Cruise likes." And that's your main stage at Download today, my friend. Oh, behave yourself. Biscuit closing out. First time in their career that they're headlining. And do me a favor, man. Get yourself in a mosh pit. This is Take a Look Around.

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0: the ground. Pierce the Veil with King for a Day. Up next, I've got a song I need to dedicate to some of my reprobates that I know are camping at Download Festival as I speak.
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2: Kerrang!

That was Danzig with Mother, which I need to dedicate to my bunch of reprobates who are currently occupying a space somewhere at the Download Festival guest camping area. Because a couple of years ago at 2000 Trees Festival, they listened to that song on repeat on the way to the festival. And then for the rest of the weekend, anytime we would cross paths with anyone in our group, you didn't say hello. You just walked up to them and screamed, Mother! So shout out Sir Wibble, shout out Tim McDo, shout out Rach, shout out Vella, Hodge, Bill. I'm not too sure who else is kicking around at the campsite this year, but if I've missed you, shout out yourself as well, because I am not at Download Festival this year for the first time in 16 years, but my crew still is, so shout out yourself, my friends. I miss you, and I hope you're having a phenomenal time. And speaking of my friends, a human being that I've known for quite a few years is performing on the main stage of Download Festival on the Sunday this weekend. Luke! I love you, brother, and I'm very, very proud of you. Unpeople are opening up the main stage on Sunday. Seeing their set is non-negotiable. This is a song called Clouds.

0: 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So let's make them count. 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
17: The top story is this hour. The painter David Hockney has died at the age of 88. He's widely considered to have been one of the most influential British artists of the past century and was one of the founders of pop art. His painting, Portrait of an Artist, A Pool with Two Figures, broke records when it sold to auction for £70 million in 2018. In an interview, he said he wanted his work to bring joy.
18: It's joie de vivre that keeps you going, and its lack of joie de vivre will kill you. They should put it on notices everywhere. Even tell it to children.
17: Elsewhere, Millwall have announced the death of their former boss, Kenny Jackett. The 64-year-old also earned 31 caps for Wales with stints at Wolves and Portsmouth. In other news, a cabinet minister's revealed he agreed to cut his own department's budget to help fund defence. Business Secretary Peter Kyle says he made the sacrifice within seconds of being asked. Yesterday, Defence Secretary John Healey and Armed Forces Minister Al Khans both quit, accusing the Prime Minister of not committing enough cash to keep the country safe. Mr. Kyle insists spending choices need to be weighted against the health of the economy.
19: If we did it in a way that was irresponsible, then you'd end up impacting the growth of our economy and it would be a zero-sum game. It would be fool's gold if we did so in an irresponsible way.
17: Young people across the UK who are starting university or leaving school are being offered a vaccine to protect them from meningitis B. Earlier this year, there were deadly outbreaks in Kent and Reading. And refereeing is under early scrutiny at the World Cup. Three red cards were handed out in the first match of the tournament, in which co-hosts Mexico beat South Africa 2-0. There are further opening ceremonies and matches tonight. USA and Bournemouth player Tyler Adams, who'll be in action later, says a calm head should prevail.
20: It's definitely going to be competitive. Anytime we've had the opportunity to play against a South American team, it gets feisty, it gets scrappy. You need to be able to cope with the emotional part of that game, though. You don't want to do anything stupid, reckless, let the game take advantage of you. So we need to, again, be ourselves in those scenarios.
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Royal Blood with Little Monster, and before that, American Head Charge. And just so you know, my friend, I'm not at Download Festival this year, which I am gutted about, but I made the decision a couple of months ago that I was going to have a break from the UK rock festivals this year, because I've attended all of them every single year since I first went. Download, Slam Dunk, Reading, 2000 Trees, and in the case of Download Festival, I've gone to every Download since I was 16 years old, and that was 16 years ago. So I have been long due a break, but it doesn't stop it feeling really weird. It feels so strange not being there, but I'm more than happy to sit and watch from the sidelines this year and cheer you on. I mean, last year, I was lucky enough to have the best Download I've ever had. I got to DJ the Doghouse on the Thursday night, one of the best DJ sets of my entire career. I got to host the Doghouse stage that day. And then that weekend at Download was the best weekend of music I've ever seen at Download Festival. So it was a good one to ride me off for this year. But just do me a favor, yeah? Please just do me one favor. If you are at Download Festival right now listening to the show, if you're on your way to Download Festival today, just have the best weekend for me. Please. 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

0: No Doubt. We Don't Speak playing us out on the show today. We got music from Weezer, Papa Roach, and the second time you will hear from someone with the surname Grohl in this hour.
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Papa Roach with Periscope featuring Skylar Grey, and before that Weezer, If You're Wondering, I Want You To. And if you are wondering, my friend, as I said earlier this hour, I want you to have the best weekend at Download Festival. If you're listening to this show right now from somewhere within the festival, firstly, shout out yourself. That is incredible, and that absolutely means the world. If you are listening to this show on the way to Download Festival today, that also means the world. And as I said, my one request is just have a weekend. Just have a Download Festival weekend. Enjoy yourself. It only comes around once a year, and if it is the case that Mother Nature does decide that a little precipitation is going to be part of this weekend's entertainment, then just roll with the punches, man. Just embrace it and accept it. Don't let the weather bring you down, all right? You only get one Download Festival a year, and there's no point letting a little bit of moisture or a little bit too much sunshine in some years' cases ruin your weekend. So whatever the weather, just have the best weekend, all right? And playing us out on the show today, this is Violet Grohl with a song called Cool Buzz.

0: That is time, my friend. All that is left for me to say today and this week is my name's John Mahon. Peace and love. Stay alive. And if you are at Download Festival this weekend, do me a favour and have a Download Festival. And I'll see you Monday.
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8: The top stories this hour. British artist David Hockney has died at the age of 88. He's widely considered to be one of the most influential British artists of the past century. In an interview, he said he wasn't interested in prizes, but wanted his work to bring joy.
9: It's joie de vivre that keeps you going, and its lack of joie de vivre will kill you. They should put it on notices everywhere.
8: Art historian Ben Street says even David Hockney's most radical work, including tributes to the artist who inspired him.
10: When you look at even his paintings, famous paintings from the 60s and 70s, they are also paintings that think about Renaissance painting. They think about Piero della Francesca and Titian and Raphael.
8: Bereaved families say they need answers 1 year on from the Air India plane crash. More than 200 people on board the flight to London Gatwick died, with just one survivor. Anil Patel's son and daughter-in-law had come home for the first time in 2 years and were headed back to Leicester to work and study.
11: You have so way. What?
12: I just want justice for the plane tragedy and expect the government to give it to us. I don't want money. I only want justice.
8: A 36-year-old man pleaded guilty to violent disorder by throwing a frying pan at police after violence broke out in Southampton during a protest following the murder of student Henry Novak. Ryan Atkinson's the 22nd person to be charged following the protests. He's been remanded in custody. So far, 10 people have been jailed following the demonstration. Around 1 million young people will be offered the meningitis B vaccine following deadly outbreaks earlier this year in Kent and Reading. School leavers in England, Wales and Scotland and anyone under the age of 25 heading to university are eligible for the double dose. And Elon Musk's SpaceX will make its Wall Street debut later, and it could be the world's biggest flotation in history.
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26: The artist David Hockney has died at the age of 88. He's widely considered to be one of the most influential British artists of the past century. Our reporter Richard Murray is in Hockney's hometown of Bradford.
27: The man who'd go on to become one of the world's most famous artists grew up in a terraced house in Eccleshill. He attended art school in his home city before moving to London and finding fame. He moved to Los Angeles, which is where he created what's probably his most famous picture, A Bigger Splash. That and many of his other well-known works were recreated in a drone show just last year as part of Bradford City of Culture in the skies above Salt's Mill in Saltaire, which has a gallery full of Hockney's work.
26: First doses of a meningitis B vaccine are going to be given to school leavers and young people off to university from next month. They'll be offered in England, Wales and Scotland. A mum who murdered her baby daughter has been jailed. Sarah Ngaba was convicted of killing Eliza. Our chief reporter Adam Smith's at Birmingham Crown Court.
0: The court heard how there's been no remorse from Sarah Ngaba, and in the dock today, wearing a red shawl, no visible signs either. Detective Chief Inspector Lee Holhouse spoke outside court.
1: We will never fully understand why Ngaba assaulted Eliza when she was just 7 weeks old.
0: Well, the judge sentenced Ngaba to 19 years, taking off the 6 or so years she's already served in prison for GBH on Eliza.
26: A Southampton man's pleaded guilty to violent disorder after violence broke out during a protest following the murder of student Henry Novak. The 36-year-old is the 22nd person to be charged following the protests. He's been remanded in custody to be sentenced later this month. So far, 10 people have been jailed following the disorder. And a football match between the Republic of Ireland and Israel is going to be played at a neutral venue because of concerns about protests. UEFA's approved a request for October's Nations League match to be switched away from Dublin and to be played behind closed doors.
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4: Well, today is the day that everything could change for you. 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
4: 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Those texts are 250. 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You can enter online over at makemeawinner.co.uk, where you'll also find all the rules for this network competition. Or you pick up the phone and you call this number, 034 34 180 109. Those calls will be charged at the standard rate. Do hurry up, though. Lines close at 5 p.m. today. That is when Gemma Atkinson could be calling you.
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Killswitch Engage and Holy Diver here on Kerrang Radio. What is holy diving? That's what I want to know. I don't have much experience in the world of diving or snorkeling, although I did go diving in Beaver once. Beaver, Colorado, which is a lovely part of the world. This was years ago when I was in the States on holiday. And there's a dive shop there called Beaver Divers, who I can recommend. They were very helpful and nice. Although I did find the whole experience quite claustrophobic. I think it's having the mask on and then the snorkel and the oxygen and all of that. But anyway, that's my diving story. Cool story, bro. Good afternoon. It's me, Loz Guest. Do hope you're very well indeed. Plenty of good stuff to come between now and 6 p.m, including someone somewhere winning 750k. And we'll see if we can't catch up with Mr. Johnny Doom at Download Festival as well. Up next, though, this is Green Lung.

0: Spring Radio with me, Loz Guest. Hello to Joe from the Chirk Bank area. Chirk Bank? Is that a made-up place? Are you sending me down a path here, Joe? Are you making me say something rude about Chirk Bank? Chirk Bank, Chirk... I don't know. But anyway, Joe from Chirk Bank, he says, hi, Loz, can you play something loud for my colleague, John, the Scanning Man? John, the Scanning Man. It's not the best superhero name, I'll be honest with you, John. But anyway, I will play you something loud on the way next here on Kerrang Radio.
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0: Alison Chains, or Alison Chains, as my mom likes to call them. Oh, I do like that Alison Chains that you play, but I'm confused. I can't hear a woman in the band. Who's Alison?
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0: If it's not one thing, it's your mother. Oh, by the way, it is my mom's birthday today. So, yeah, happy birthday, Mom. 84 years young. It's a very good innings. Very good. Impressed. And I'll pop over. If you're listening, Mom, I'll pop over and see you soon. And bring you some flowers or something. And, you know. Oh, we need to take some photos. Let's take some more photos as well for your forthcoming order of service. just kidding. Meanwhile, Download Festival is obviously happening right now. There'll be bands playing right now across all the stages. So if you're heading down, plenty to look forward to. And tonight on the main stage, you'll see this lot, Hollywood Undead. This is California Dreaming.

0: former Download Festival headliner. Once, more than once? Oh, I forget. Memory like a sieve. Green Day, Basket Case, here on Kerrang Radio. And a definite, that's the word I'm looking for. Definite Download Festival headliner is Guns N' Roses. Yes, they're playing tomorrow evening. And I've got a classic of theirs on the way next here on Kerrang Radio. Stay there.
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Tis indeed. Bring me the horizon with Happy Song on Kerrang Radio. So yes, I mean, as we've been talking about for ages now, Download Festival is finally here. Day one, that is today, although some of you might have been there since Wednesday. You know, the hardcore, the folks that like to make a bit of a holiday of it. 5 days, which, it sounds good. It does, but I do wonder if that's sort of like a younger person's game. I'm not sure my back could take it. And I think I'd be more concerned about supplies of toilet roll and wet wipes than anything else. And when would you shower? These are all, yeah, young person's game, I feel. But anyway, if you are down there at the moment, if you're on the campsite, if you are making your way over to the festival, or if you want to shout out or anything like that, or even if you're en route, if you're driving there today, then please do let me know about it. What are your movements? It's Loz, L-O-Z. At kerrangradio.co.uk. Meanwhile, these will be playing the main stage tonight, which is looking like a lively, bouncy affair. You've got Limp Bizkit headlining, Cypress Hill, which is awesome, but also the brilliant Electric Callboy. This is a new one featuring The Offspring. This is Let the Good Times Roll.

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1: It is nearly 3 o'clock and this is Kerrang Radio. Stick around because I've got a brand new song from Tom Morello, the legend that is. Oh, and it's this track, as well as featuring his son on guitars, also helping out on vocals, the one and only Serge Tankian. So it's pretty epic. I'll play that for you in a bit. I've also got Rammstein and Creeper.
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7: The top story is this hour. The painter David Hockney has died at the age of 88. He's widely considered to be one of the most influential British artists of the past century. Art historian Ben Street says that David Hockney loved to experiment.
0: He would work with photography in the 80s. He would bring that into his work. He even made work using a fax machine. And of course, he's very famous for his work he did using iPad drawings, which are on display in the Serpentine now. So this is somebody who really was a kind of restless thinker and a great kind of fount of energy.
7: The Prime Minister, Sir Keir Starmer, says he's made hard-edged decisions to increase defence spending and says it will be his number one priority. He's under pressure after John Healey quit as Defence Secretary yesterday in disagreement over the money set aside for the Defence Investment Plan. He's been replaced by Dan Jarvis. Sir Keir Starmer's former Director of Communications, James Lyons, says the resignation is a tough blow for the Prime Minister.
1: I think the reason that John Healey's departure from government is so damaging is it's in a different category. You could argue that the other resignations were about politics, but this was clearly about principle.
7: A 36-year-old man pleaded guilty to violent disorder by throwing a frying pan at police after violence broke out in Southampton during a protest following the murder of student Henry Novak. Ryan Atkinson's the 22nd person to be charged following the protests. He's been remanded in custody. So far, 10 people have been jailed following the demonstration. Around 1 million young people will be offered the meningitis B vaccine. It follows deadly outbreaks earlier this year in Kent and Reading, school leavers in England, Wales and Scotland, and anyone under the age of 25 heading to university eligible for the double dose. And co-hosts USA and Canada are both preparing to get their World Cup campaigns underway later. Canada will play Bosnia tonight before the Americans are in action against Paraguay.
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Stage at Donington Download Festival on Sunday evening. I tell you who else is going to be there on Sunday on the second stage, which is the Opus stage, is Mr. Tom Morello. I have it on good authority that our very own Sophie Kay will be chatting to Tom on Sunday, so keep listening to Kering Radio to find out more on that. But in other news, Tom has released a new single as well, and yeah, it's a great song. It features his son as well, helping out on guitars, but also Mr. Serge Tankian on vocals, and it's pretty cool. So have a listen to this. It's Tom, it's Serge. This is Adjourn It here on Kering Radio.

0: Helicopters there, and before that we had Tom Morello with his new politically infused tune called Adjourn It, featuring Serge Tankian on vocals. Do like that a lot. I'm sure we'll be playing that more in the coming weeks here on the radio station. Right, stick around, we've got Bowling for Soup, MXPX and Avenged Sevenfold.
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0: was MXPX here on Kerrang Radio. Right, let's get into this, shall we? Because it's important.
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0: Yes, indeed. £750,000 is up for grabs today, shortly after 5 p.m. Just imagine what you could do with that type of cash. It is truly life-changing. Last week's winner, Angie, she knew exactly where her cash was going.
2: I'm going to phone my son up immediately now and tell my son for my grandson, because it's going to cost over $400,000. These house adaptations, you just made me the most happiest woman on this earth. Honestly, I'm crying.
0: Yep, get involved, folks. Play for your chance to win £750,000 today, tonight, soon. And you could be joining our winning team. Get yourself in the draw now for your chance to win. All you got to do is text the word ROCK, R-O-C-K, to 64100. Those texts are 250, plus your standard network rate. You can enter online over at makemeawinner.co.uk, where you'll also find all the rules for this network competition. Alternatively, pick up the phone, call this number, 03434 180109. Those calls will be charged at the standard rate. Lines close 5 p.m. today, soon. And that is when Gemma Atkinson could be calling you. Good luck.

0: Avenged Sevenfold, hail to the king. And now for Chris and Mark, who are almost on site on their way to Download Festival, looking forward to a weekend of chaos. You've come to the right place. Thank you, boys. Have a cracking few days. Right, what have I got to come? Music from Slipknot. I've also got headliners for this evening at Donington, Limp Bizkit, and we'll play the brand new tune from Violet Grohl. This is Kerrang Radio.
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Slipknot and Nero Forte on Kerrang Radio, and Limp Bizkit, My Generation, who will, of course, be headlining the main stage Download Festival this evening, which will be pretty awesome. They are like the ultimate festival band. So many good tunes. Right, up next, we'll play some new music from Violet Grohl. What a debut album, has to be said. Be Sweet to Me is out now. Loads of great songs on there. If you're into that sort of 90s grungy US sound along the lines of Hole, Distillers, then yeah, I reckon you'll be into this record. And this is the brand new single, which is my favorite on the album. This is called Bug in the Cake.

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1: Fast approaching 4 p.m. This is Kerrang Radio. Don't forget, as if you could, £750,000 will be won after 5 o'clock with Make Me a Winner. Details on the ways to how you can get involved. But also, I'm hoping that we'll be able to catch up with Mr. Johnny Doon in a few minutes. He is at Download Festival. He's at Donington. He's there schmoozing backstage. So we'll hopefully get a bit of gossip off him as well. Anyway, all of that on the way next here on Kerrang Radio. Do not go anywhere.
0: 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Kerrang.
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1: The top story is this hour. Elon Musk's SpaceX has officially begun trading on the stock market. It's the largest initial public offering in history. The flotation's expected to make Mr. Musk the first ever trillionaire. He'd be about as wealthy as Switzerland or Saudi Arabia. British painter and artist David Hockney is being remembered as a true icon following his death at the age of 88. In an interview, he said he wasn't interested in prizes, but he wanted his work to bring joy.
2: It's joie de vivre that keeps you going, and it's lack of joie de vivre will kill you. They should put it on notices everywhere, even tell it to children.
1: Young people are going to be offered a vaccine to help protect against meningitis B. The one-off program's targeting school leavers and young people heading to university. It follows recent outbreaks in Kent and Reading. The Prime Minister says he's made hard-edged decisions to increase defence spending and says it will be his number one priority. He's under pressure after John Healey quit as Defence Secretary in disagreements over the money set aside for the Defence Investment Plan. He's been replaced by Dan Jarvis. Keir Starmer's former Director of Communications, James Lyons, says the resignation is a tough blow.
3: I think the reason that John Healey's departure from government is so damaging is it's in a different category. You could argue that the other resignations were about politics, but this was clearly about principle.
1: A Southampton man has pleaded guilty to violent disorder after violence broke out during a protest following the murder of student Henry Novak. Ryan Atkinson is the 22nd person to be charged following the protests. He's been remanded in custody. So far, 10 people have been jailed following the disorder in Southampton. And Sir David Beckham is getting a star on the Hollywood Walk of Fame in a ceremony taking place today. His wife and actor Tom Cruise are reportedly amongst several guest speakers.
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0: It is Kerrang Radio Friday afternoon download festival well and truly underway. Delighted to say we've got boots on the ground, Mr. Johnny Doom, backstage at Donington. How goes it?
1: Pretty good, mate. I haven't been here that long. The sun's out, which is good. It's still quite cloudy. In fact, you know, with the run-up to download, with the weather the way it was, it just kept changing every 5 minutes. I didn't really know what to pack. But apparently it's going to be nice over the weekend. It's definitely showing good signs. There's some blue sky, lots

0: of lots of people in the media area and things starting to get together. But yeah, it's early days yet. It's early days of the festival. But I just spoke to Duff McKagan.
1: Oh, did you really? How did that go?
0: It was nice because we were talking about Lemmy. He's going to be involved with the Lemmy Forever ceremony, and they've got a museum piece as well with Lemmy's dressing room stuff, a fruit machine containing his ashes as well. So I just chatted to Duff McKagan, who's a massive Motorhead fan, and we talked about punk stuff as well. And he was just really nice. So yeah, that was my first interview of the day. And later on, I'm chatting to Pendulum, and I've also got Creeper as well. So I'm looking forward to watching a few things, get some food, and then some more interviews later.
1: Awesome. That sounds amazing. Starting strong with Duff McKagan. What's it like underfoot? Is it boggy? I mean, what can people expect if they're on their way there?
0: Because the rain was intermittent, it looks like the ground soaked it up okay without getting too muddy. But saying that, Loz, I haven't been into the main arena yet, which I'm just about to do, and I think that might be a little more squishy.
1: All right. Who are you looking forward to seeing? Because tonight is looking ace. Cypress Hill. I'd be all over Cypress Hill.
0: Yeah, definitely. I mean, just a Pendulum, Electric Callboy, Cypress Hill, Limp Bizkit. It's a bit of a no-brainer. But there's definitely lots of other little things to check out. Of course, the Avalanche stage, with Feeder, and yeah, there's too much going on. As I said, I haven't really explored yet.
1: All right. Well, listen, John, you have a fantastic day. Enjoy the weekend. And yeah, we'll speak soon.
0: Yeah, I'll be reporting back on Monday. Thanks for the chat.
1: There he goes, Johnny Doom. Already mixing it with the likes of Duff McKagan at Download Festival. That is very cool indeed. Stay tuned here on Kerrang Radio for more Download 23 updates.

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1: Afternoon all. Question: do you love live music? Of course you do, and we do here at Kerrang Radio, obviously. That is why we are supporting Everywhere at Once, a brilliant initiative powered by the National Lottery. 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It's awesome. And the best bit is you'll be supporting local venues and be part of Everywhere at Once, the festival made possible because of you.
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2: You're winding me up. 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
2: Can't believe this. 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
5: It just shows you, for anyone out there, this is proof that it absolutely could be your turn one.
0: Yeah, it could be your turn tonight. In just, what is it, half an hour's time? Yes, 5 p.m. lines will close. Your chance to win 750k. 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It is dead easy. 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Or you pick up the phone and you call this number, 034-34-180-109. Those calls will be charged at the standard rate. Over 18s only, lines closed, like I say, 5 p.m, not long left. And then Gemma Atkinson will make that phone call. It could be to you. Good luck.

0: there's a few Aussie songs which catch me in the back of the throat at the moment. That's one of them. What else is there? Mama, I'm Coming Home, obviously. And then See You on the Other Side. Good grief. Oh, man. Aussie, sadly missed. Music to come, we've got Incubus, Papa Roach, and also Foo Fighters here on Kerrang Radio.
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There's Papa Roach with Still Swinging, and also Incubus with Dig before that here on Kerrang Radio. Time is, well, very much against us, particularly if you lot want to enter Make Me a Winner and get yourself in with a chance of winning £750,000. I'll let you know exactly how you can do that on the way after we play the Foo Fighters. This is Your Favourite Toy.

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1: 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Over 18s only. Lines are going to close in a few minutes at 5 p.m. That is when Gemma Atkinson will make that phone call. If you register and your phone goes, answer. 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Good luck.
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24: The top story is this hour. The painter David Hockney has died at the age of 88. He's widely considered to be one of the most influential British artists of the past century. Art historian Ben Street says Hockney loved to experiment.
25: He would work with photography in the 80s. He would bring that into his work. He even made work using a fax machine. And of course, he's very famous for his work he did using iPad drawings, which are on display in the Serpentine now. So this is somebody who really was a kind of restless thinker and a great kind of fount of energy, I'd say.
24: The Prime Minister's insisted defence is a priority, saying every government department's making cuts to help fund the military. Sir Keir Starmer's been speaking after the departure of Defence Secretary John Healey and conceded he needs to turn things around. A mum's been jailed for the murder of her daughter. Sarah Ngaba attacked Eliza when she was just 7 weeks old. Our chief reporter Adam Smith's at Birmingham Crown Court.
26: Eliza was born healthy. That changed in 2019 when a fit of rage left her fractured and brain damaged. But Sarah Ngaba wasn't in a rush to take her to hospital, instead going shopping. Detective Chief Inspector Lee Holhouse spoke outside court.
27: A young child suffered unimaginable and life-altering injuries at the hands of the very person who should have been her greatest protector.
26: The judge said Ngaba has never given a true account of what happened and never shown remorse.
24: Around 1 million young people will be offered the meningitis B vaccine following outbreaks earlier this year in Kent and Reading. School leavers in England, Wales and Scotland and anyone under the age of 25 heading to university are eligible for the double dose. Elon Musk is on the way to becoming the world's first ever trillionaire. It's after his SpaceX company has been listed on the US Stock Exchange, marking the largest initial public offering in history. And Madonna's the subject of a new programme where she'll open up about her life and career. It's going to be broadcast later this month ahead of the release of a new album.
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Bang Radio. Gaslighting you into liking us. No, we never actually said that. You're making things up again.

still pretty sure the lyric in that is I like custard creams, but that seems quite upbeat, doesn't it, for Depeche Mode? I'll lyric check online. Anyway, that was In Flames with their take on the Depeche Mode classic It's No Good. Before that, we had Metallica, I Disappear, on Kerrang Radio. It's me, Loz Guest. Let's enjoy a tune from Sunday Night Headliners at Download Festival this year. It's Linkin Park. This is Shadow of the Day.

0: Unmistakably, no effects. Leave it alone on Kerrang Radio. Hello, good evening. Loz Guest here. It's 6 p.m. Someone somewhere will win a massive £750,000 with Make Me a Winner. We'll find out exactly who that lucky person is very soon. Do stick around. However, on the way, I've got Nickelback and Architects.
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0: So to round off from the vaults for this week, more Led Zeppelin. Why not? They are awesome. They are iconic. They are legendary. And I'm going to play one of my favourite tracks from the Led Zeppelin 4 record, which would be my Desert Island disc. Love this album. 8 tracks that are awesome. All of them are incredible. But like I say, this is one of my favourites, and it's fun. I suppose in many ways, it's one of Zepp's most sort of upbeat and playful tracks in a way. It's hard rock, but it's got a groove to it that sort of hinted at the band's liking of funk and also boogie. And it's got a couple of nods to Mr. J.R.R. Tolkien as well. This is, of course, Misty Mountain Hop.

0: Amazing. I run out of superlatives for that band. Mighty Led Zeppelin, Misty Mountain Hop here on Kerrang Radio. On the way, we'll be finding out who has won £750,000 with Make Me a Winner. Do not go anywhere.
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3: I'm about to make today's huge Make Me a Winner call. 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I'm very, very excited to do this. £750,000. 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
4: Hello?
3: Hello. My name is Gemma Atkinson.
4: Hello.
3: Hello.
4: Really? Do you...
3: It is.
4: Oh, I'm so in shock.
3: Do you have any idea why I might be ringing you?
4: Could it be because I'm a winner? Possibly.
3: You are. You've won £750,000. Congratulations.
4: Oh, wait. Oh, my goodness. This is unbelievable. It really is.
3: What's your name?
4: I'm in shock. It's Dawn.
3: Dawn. Whereabouts are you, Dawn?
4: Scotland, my family. Like,
3: so you're in Scotland with your family, did you say?
4: I am, yes. I have my husband and my two children.
3: Are they with you now? Are you going to tell them you've won the cash?
4: I will tell them right now. I'll pass it on to my son.
3: Okie dokie.
4: Okay, my son's called Jonathan.
3: Hiya, Jonathan. It's Gemma Atkinson. You okay?
5: I'm all right. How are you?
3: And we're very good. I mean...
5: Brilliant.
3: You've won £750,000. Well, your mum has, but I'm assuming a lot of it's going to go to you, Jonathan.
5: Oh, well, there we go. See, I know she's obviously had these things in the past, but I have no idea.
3: Can you ask your mum? Obviously, it's a lot of money, so I'm not going to ask her to tell me what she's going to do with £750,000, but the first £50,000, has she got any plans? Because she's been entering for a while. There must have been a reason why she kept entering.
5: What were you thinking using the money for?
4: For family.
5: For family.
3: Aww.
5: Endlessly selfless.
4: I'm going to need cash for kids as well. That was my kind of plan as well.
3: What?
4: To need some money to that. Yeah,
3: Oh.
4: To need some money to cash for kids. I don't know how much yet, but... quite a bit, I would imagine. And a mental health charity as well, I would donate to that. Yep. Yeah, I'll do that as well, yep. I'm going to keep it all to myself. Quite a bit of me as well, yes. Share the fun, share the love. I'm genuinely, they're going to get quite a bit of money from me, yep.
3: Aww.
4: They are, indeed. Thank you so much, Gemma. Thank you so much, really.
3: You're
4: I'm
3: welcome.
4: Thank you very much.
3: Oh, well done to Dawn. Another member of the £750,000 club. That's a good one to be in, isn't it? If you fancy joining that group next Friday, keep listening because we go again so you can find out how you can win another £750,000 next week.
1: So well done to Dawn and the family. They're going to get spoilt rotten by the sounds of it. That's amazing. And as Gemma said, keep listening for more chances to win because, yes, next week we've got another £750,000 up for grabs here on Kerrang Radio.
6: Whatever. I went down to the beach and saw Kiki. She was all like, and I'm like, whatever. And this chick comes up to me and she's all like, hey, aren't you that dude? And I'm like, yeah, whatever. So later, I'm at the pool hall and this girl comes up and she's all like, and I'm like, yeah, whatever.

And then it's 3 a.m. I'm on the corner wearing my leather. This dude comes up and he's like, hey, punk. I'm like, yeah, whatever. Then I'm throwing dice in the alley. Officer Leroy comes up and he's like, hey, I thought I told you. And I'm like, yeah, whatever. Then up comes Zaffo. I'm like, yo, Zaffo, what's up? He's like, done. I'm like, that's cool.

0: All right, that's it for today and for this week for me, Loz Guest, here on Kerrang Radio. Let's reconvene to be continued Monday afternoon from 2 p.m. On the way next, you've got Hope. Enjoy your weekend. Ta-ra.
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1: The top stories this hour. Elon Musk's become the world's first trillionaire as SpaceX shares began trading. Financial analyst Kathleen Brooks said it turned the market upside down.
2: Is more highly valued than the likes of Walmart, which is the world's largest grocery chain, and JP Morgan, which is the world's largest bank. And it is based on an idea on Elon Musk's ambitions for space data centers and for AI products that we don't even know what they are yet.
1: Iran's foreign minister says a peace deal with the US has never been closer. The tweet appears to echo comments last night by Donald Trump, who suggested an agreement could be signed as soon as this weekend. The US president's also hit out at what he says are inaccurate reports about terms of the deal. British painter and artist David Hockney's been remembered as a true icon following his death at the age of 88. The Kings paid tribute to him, saying he was a giant of the art world and an inspiration. In an interview, the artist said he wasn't interested in prizes, but wanted his work to bring joy.
3: It's joie de vivre that keeps you going, and its lack of joie de vivre will kill you. They should put it on notices everywhere, even tell it to children.
1: The Prime Minister says he made hard-edged decisions to increase defence spending and says it will be his number one priority. He's under pressure after John Healey quit as Defence Secretary in disagreements over the money set aside for the Defence Investment Plan. He's been replaced by Dan Jarvis. Sir Keir Starmer's former Director of Communications, James Lyon, says the resignation's a tough blow.
4: I think the reason that John Healey's departure from government is so damaging is it's in a different category. You could argue that the other resignations were about politics, but this was clearly about principle.
1: And Sir David Beckham is going to get a star on the Hollywood Walk of Fame later today. His wife, Victoria, as well as actor Tom Cruise, are reportedly among guest speakers.
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I'm Hope Lyons, here with you on site at Download Festival 2026. Here for the evening show to bring you a little bit of atmosphere from Donington today. It's been a very good day so far, but of course, we are getting ready for the party that is going to be Limp Bizkit and Mr. Fred Durst. We'll have some

Limp Bizkit a little later in the show as they take to the stage at 10 to 9 tonight. In the meantime, I have got loads tonight from bands play and download this weekend. Also, a couple of special guests for you as well, so do stay tuned. Right now, though, it's brand new music from Winona Fighter. This is Bombs Away.

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1: It is Kerrang Radio. It's Hope with you from Download Festival tonight. On the way, I've got some Dinosaur Pileup, a band playing on Sunday, and a band that played the main stage earlier today and absolutely brought the party, Electric Callboy.
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0: 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We've been on site since Wednesday, the Kerrang Radio team, and we had something very exciting happen yesterday. More on that later in the show. We've also had some really exciting interviews already, including this next band. And if you want to hear all our interviews, you'll have to tune in to the evening show on Monday. More on that later. Right now, it's new music from Electric Cowboy. This is Elevator Operator. You heard

0: of the nation. It is Kerrang Radio and we are here at Download Festival for your evening show. Before that, it was a new one from Electric Cowboy in the spotlight. They have literally just played on the main stage. A band who played just before them are on the way next.
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Woods Undead there, one of the first bands on the main stage, kicking off Download this weekend. I'm very excited for Download this weekend. It's going to be an incredible weekend. We're very busy here at Kerrang Radio, lots of interviews for you. And you can listen to those interviews on the special on Monday. On the evening show, we're going to have all the interviews, all the gossip from the weekend. So if you've missed Download this year, or if you wanted to look back at memories from the comfort of your own home, do tune in Monday from 6 o'clock. Right, I promised you a band that played the main stage today. This is the one and only Pendulum. When I'm

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1: The top stories this hour. Elon Musk has become the world's first trillionaire as SpaceX shares began trading. Financial analyst Kathleen Brooks says it's turned the market upside down.
21: Is more highly valued than the likes of Walmart, which is the world's largest grocery chain, and JP Morgan, which is the world's largest bank. And it is based on an idea on Elon Musk's ambitions for space data centers and for AI products that we don't even know what they are yet.
1: It seems the US and Iran are close to signing a peace deal. Both sides have signaled they're close to an agreement. Pakistan, which has been helping mediate, says a final text has been drawn up. Sky's Mark Stone in Washington thinks it's little more than an extended ceasefire.
22: As part of this deal, as we understand it, the Strait of Hormuz will be reopened. So that's a key achievement. But the Iranians still know that they have the ability to choke the world's energy markets in a way that they'd never tried to do before.
1: The Prime Minister, Keir Starmer, has admitted he needs to turn things around following the resignation of two ministers over military spending. Keir Starmer insists it's a priority and that he's taken difficult decisions to keep the country safe. A Southampton man's pleaded guilty to violent disorder after violence broke out during a protest following the murder of student Henry Novak. Ryan Atkinson's the 22nd person to be charged following the protests. He's been remanded in custody. So far, 10 people have been jailed following the disorder. The Kings paid tribute to artist Sir David Hockney following his death at the age of 88. His Majesty says he was a giant of the art world and an inspiration whose talent and innovation will be sorely missed. The Bradford-born artist spent much of his life in Southern California, with his paintings often focusing on swimming pools and showers. And Robbie Williams is going to sponsor Port Vale's shirt for the next two seasons. The singer and fan of the League Two club has entered into a partnership that will also see him become an ambassador for their charitable foundation.
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It is Kerrang Radio here at the first day of the festival, but for the early birds, it all kicked off on Wednesday in the infamous District X, becoming a bit of a festival in a festival. We were there on site yesterday, have more on that for you in a little while, but District X is absolutely huge this year. They've got a Final Fantasy takeover where you can play the game, they've got the skate park if you want to skate this weekend, they've got an arcade bar. Four Quarters have taken over District X, you can go and play vintage arcade games. There's a record store if you want to buy some records. There's a mega store if you want to buy anything and everything Download Festival. And a cinema. Now, we all know Keanu Reeves is going to be here on Sunday with his band Dogstar, and I'm pretty sure John Wick will be screening sometime this weekend. One band that we are very excited for this weekend, though, playing tomorrow, is South Arcade. Here they are with a brand new song, Dead Meat.

0: Kerrang Radio. Welcome to the evening show from Download. And I'm here with Fabio from Rockin' 1000. Now, if you've not seen this online, it's hundreds and hundreds of musicians playing as one band. I've seen the Foo Fighters video. I think it's incredible. So tell us, why and when did you start Rockin' 1000, Fabio?
1: So we started 10 years ago. I had the dream of having Foo Fighters in my hometown, which is a very tiny place in the middle of nowhere in Italy. And to convince them, I, together with some friends, we gathered 1,000 people to play one of their songs, which is Learn to Fly. And the video that we took 1 year to create all this, and the video of that performance made like 70 million views. And Dave Grohl saw it, and after a couple of months, they came to my hometown and gave this incredible concert, and that's how everything started.
0: And was it because of what you put on?
1: Yeah. He was like an online invitation, and he accepted, and he came with the band and gave a concert in the biggest venue that we have in my hometown, which is a very tiny place. So basically, it was a concert with Foo Fighters on stage, being among friends.
0: That is just incredible. And it's grown and grown since then. And we've got the show in the UK, Saturday the 10th of October. What can we expect from that Manchester show?
1: So after that, we started giving concerts in big stadiums with 1,000 people at a time. We've been performing in all over the world, in the United States, in Korea, in Brazil, all over Europe. And finally, we make it to the UK. It's going to be 400 musicians playing all simultaneously the greatest British rock hits, all simultaneously. So, yeah, it's going to be intense.
0: Except for Foo Fighters and Learn to Fly, which I'm sure is a special place in your heart now, what's your favorite song that's been performed?
1: Well, actually, we've performed a medley of Black Sabbath, which I love, and it makes me almost cry every single time, you know, almost, and also like remembering what just happened, you know. And yeah, probably Black Sabbath has a special place in my heart.
0: Do you actually get involved with the musicians still?
1: Oh yeah, well actually I play guitar, and I take the chance every time to play with the rest of the band, and basically the set list and all the artistic and creative part is the thing that I like to do the most in the band.
0: It's amazing. How can people get involved if they're a musician, and are applications still open for the UK show?
1: Well, applications are still open, are always open, basically, to become part of the band. People just have to sign up to our website and send a link to a video so that we can understand if they're good enough to play or not. Actually, the availability in Manchester now is pretty full, but I think that it's a show which is great for the audience too. It's like the opportunity to see live the songs that we all love played in a completely different way, because the wall of sound created by hundreds of musicians is something special, and it's very hard to translate into words how it actually feels to listen to the band that big.
0: Well, Saturday the 10th of October, that is the UK day, and I think we'll play some Foo Fighters now on Kerrang Radio. Thank you, Fabio.
1: Thank you.

0: It is the Kerrang Radio Evening Show here on site at Download Festival. Now, coming up, it's a band who I am so excited to see headline tomorrow night. It's not the big one, but it is the second stage headliners. They're on the way next.
1: Everything
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fun people there who open up the main stage on Sunday. We had Scene Queen opening up the main stage today, kicking off the festival. But it's not all about that main stage. In fact, tomorrow, it's about the second stage. It's about a real homegrown band rising to headline a stage at Download Festival. Now, I remember they sub-headlined Bring Me back in 2023, and that was a big enough moment as it is. But tomorrow night, the one and only Architects, off the back of their incredible new album, will headline the second stage of Download Festival. I'm sure a lot of people will be at Guns N' Roses, but that second stage is going to be rammed. Here they are with Doomsday.

0: It is a double whammy of Creeper this weekend that downloads. 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On the way next, I have got music from another one of your headliners, Linkin Park.
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Cancer Bats with a new one, Stay Stuck. That band might not have played as Cancer Bats, but they did play as Bat Sabbath last night in the Doghouse. And it was quite a night last night in the Doghouse. We had five headline District X, which is something nobody thought would have ever happened at Download. I've even seen there was an engagement at five at Download. That's things that you'd never think would happen. One thing that we are very excited to happen is the Sunday night headline. Linkin Park returning to Download Festival for the first time since the passing of Chester Bennington. First time with Emily Armstrong joining them on stage as well. Now, I've never seen Linkin Park before, so I'm already getting quite emotional thinking about Sunday night and all the emotions that are going to hit me. We're going to have all the classics, but the new album's going to sound incredible as well. Made for Emily's voice, this one is The Emptiness.

0: This is your evening show from Download Festival with me, Hope. Got Hailstorm on the way, headliners of the Opus stage tonight.
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30: The top stories this hour. It's reported the US and Iran are close to signing a peace deal, which would see the Strait of Hormuz reopened. Pakistan, who have been mediating over recent weeks, claimed the final text has been agreed. Donald Trump, meanwhile, has hit back at claims the terms of the deal are favourable to Tehran. Elon Musk's become the world's first trillionaire, making him more wealthy than Ireland. His SpaceX company made its debut on the stock market, with shares tonight going for around $170. Financial analyst Kathleen Brooks says it's upended markets.
31: It's more highly valued than the likes of Walmart, which is the world's largest grocery chain, and JP Morgan, which is the world's largest bank. And it is based on an idea on Elon Musk's ambitions for space data centers and for AI products that we don't even know what they are yet.
30: So Keir Starmer says defence is a priority and he's taken difficult decisions to keep the country safe. It's after John Healey quit as defence secretary yesterday in a row over armed forces funding. Four activists have been jailed over a raid on a Bristol factory owned by an Israeli-linked defence firm. Meanwhile, 107 people were arrested for supporting banned group Palestine Action during a demo outside court. Scotland fans arrived in Boston ahead of their opening World Cup match after walking 3,000 miles across the United States. Craig Ferguson set off from Los Angeles in February. He's raised over £1 million for a mental health charity.
0: It's unbelievable. Honestly, this is everything I ever dreamed of and more. I could never possibly have imagined this many people. And yeah, to have done what I've done and to have been through what we've been through on the way here, it makes it so special.
30: The match against Haiti in the early hours of Sunday morning is Scotland's first at the World Cup in 28 years. And Thomas Partey will miss Ghana's World Cup opener with Panama on Wednesday after being refused entry into Canada. The former Arsenal midfielder is awaiting trial after denying rape and sexual assault allegations. As it stands, he is available to play against England in a group L fixture in Boston 6 days later. From Sky News, I'm Stevie Shillinglaw.

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Everyone from Airborne Alive After Death. It is Kerrang Radio. We are here on site at Download Festival, interviewing loads of bands and catching up with some really interesting people as well backstage. One of them are Rockin' 1000, and they are bringing their huge show to Manchester this October. Now, if you aren't familiar with this project, it's a unique gig where hundreds of musicians play together as one band. You'll have seen the videos online. There's like hundreds of drummers in sync, and it's really, really cool. Well, earlier today, we caught up with the founder, Fabio. Let's hear what he has to say about the event this October.

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It is Kerrang Radio. Hope with you tonight from Download Festival. Though the team have been here yesterday as well. We were busy yesterday on site recording the Downloads with Alex Baker in District X with a studio audience. Well, a tent audience. It was so much fun, and if you aren't on site this year, you can hear the recording tomorrow. Right now, though, I've actually got a little snippet for you from one of the special guests. Check it out.

0: got everyone at Kerrang. It's got everyone at Kerrang. In his eyes, it's got everyone at Kerrang. In his, who's got the actions? Everyone at Kerrang. In his eyes, he's got the whole world in his hands. There we go.
1: I'm not too sure what was going on there, but you'll have to tune in tomorrow to find out more. It's The Download with Alex Baker from 5 o'clock. That's your Saturday night sorted if you aren't at Download. But if you are and you're coming for these guys, you are going to have so much fun. 3.5 hours of fun with Guns N' Roses.

0: another Saturday night headliner or headliners of the Avalanche stage tomorrow. That was All American Rejects with Dirty Little Secret. That is going to be such a sing-along. And they're actually doing sing-along Central and District X as well that night. It's the evening show. We're here at Download Festival for your Friday night. And the show's almost over, which I can't believe it's gone that quick. But I am quite excited because it means it's mere minutes until these guys take to the stage. I'm seeing so many hats and jorts as Limp Bizkit are about to take to stage. And they're on the way next.
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Nearly at the end of tonight's show, but don't worry, we're on site all weekend. 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

even though we're at download. Spinning one last time this week, it's your new noise from Against the Current. I've been Hope with you on Kerrang Radio tonight, giving you a taste of downloads. If you are heading tomorrow, if you're heading on Sunday to see Linkin Park, I hope you have the best time. Right, the countdown is on. Mere moments until these guys take to stage. It's gonna be so special. I'll leave you with the very wise words of Mr.

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14: The top stories this hour. A White House official says a US-Iran deal that'll be signed within days will reopen the Strait of Hormuz. The vital oil shipping route's been effectively closed since the conflict began. Donald Trump's angrily hit out at suggestions the terms of the deal favour Tehran. Our correspondent Mark Stone in Washington thinks it's little more than an extended ceasefire.
15: As part of this deal, as we understand it, the Strait of Hormuz will be reopened. So that's a key achievement. But the Iranians still know that they have the ability to choke the world's energy markets in a way that they'd never tried to do before.
14: Elon Musk's become the world's first trillionaire after shares in his SpaceX company went on sale. Its stock price rose by around a quarter as the tech company made its Nasdaq debut, meaning its founder has more wealth than Ireland. Four Palestine action activists have been jailed for more than 19 years in total for destroying equipment at a factory belonging to an Israel-based defence firm. They caused £1 million in damage to the Elbit Systems site near Bristol in 2024. Mr Justice Johnston sentenced them at Woolwich Crown Court.
16: There was an exceptionally high degree of both planning and premeditation. None of you were the organisers of the action, but you were all closely involved in its planning, and you all had a right of veto at every stage.
14: Meanwhile, 107 people have been arrested at a protest outside the court. The Prime Minister has admitted he needs to turn things around following the resignation of two ministers over military spending. Sir Keir Starmer insists it's a priority and he's taken difficult decisions to keep the country safe. Former Arsenal footballer Thomas Partey will miss Ghana's opening World Cup match after he was refused entry to Canada. He's fighting rape and sexual assault charges in London. And the King has paid tribute to artist Sir David Hockney following his death at the age of 88. His Majesty says he was a giant of the art world and an inspiration whose talent and innovation will be missed. From Sky News, I'm Stevie Shillinglaw.
0: Let's get started, shall we?
9: Everything that rocks.
12: Kerrang! Kerrang! Radio!

Lovely, some Taking Back Sunday. Make damn sure before that paper cut from Linkin Park, who are going to be at Donington Park this weekend. But yeah, I'm at Download. I've made you this show, though. It's very good. It's got Alexis on Fire, President as well, from Tonight Alive. A Zebrahead's new single. We've got Greta Van Fleet's Machine Head Tonight, Killing Joke, Gojira, and some 21 Pilots. So a mixed bag. Let's do Anthrax, though. They've finished their album, Carson Paficio. It's coming September time. This is called It's For The Kids. Turn it up.

0: having a little hiatus from touring at the moment while she sleeps. I imagine they'll be back soon, though. Courage, Cancer on Kerrang. After this, some Papa Roach and that new one from Beartooth.
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Some Alexis on Fire. They're playing near the end of the month, aren't they, with Billy Talent at Wembley Arena. That's going to be good, playing their album in full. I think it's Crisis. Before that, Papa Roach, Between Angels and Insects. Let me know if you've been at Download Festival today, if you've had a good time. I'll give you a report back on Monday, to be honest. But yeah, lots of good stuff on Kerrang over the weekend, so don't forget to tune in. We'll do Beartooth, title track from their new album. It's called Pure Ecstasy.

0: Recently got back together Tonight Alive. I did wonder what they were up to. Great band. Temple, it's Kerrang Radio. After this, an old one from Three Doors Down, you might remember, and President's new single.
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Foo Fighters, that was of all people before that. It was Kryptonite. Yes, Three Doors Down from 1999. President won't be long until their album's out. It's coming September 4th. It's called Blood of Your Empire. 10 new tracks. They're also touring November time. I'm going to go and see them. This is the new one, Doom Loop.

0: Tons of good stuff after this. New Sleeping with Sirens. Got some Architects. We're doing some Megadeth. And straight after this, some Fallout Boy.
1: Everything that rocks.
0: Everything that rocks.
1: Kerrang.
0: Kerrang.
1: Kerrang.
2: Kerrang. Amazon Prime Days from the...
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20: The top stories this hour. The US-Iran peace deal will see the Strait of Hormuz reopened, according to a White House official. Pakistan, which has been helping mediate, says a final text has been drawn up. But Donald Trump's hit out at suggestions the deal favours Tehran. Elon Musk's become the world's first trillionaire after SpaceX shares jumped in value as they launched on the stock exchange. The tech firm's begun trading on the Nasdaq at $150 a share. Its founder admits he wasn't confident of success at the start, but now has clear aims.
2: It's to take the fiction out of science fiction. We want to be able to take anyone who wants to go to the moon, anyone who wants to go to Mars, we want to be able to take you there. Not just a few astronauts, I mean you. Literally you.
20: His wealth could drop if the SpaceX share price goes down. Four Palestine Action members who caused £1 million worth of damage at a factory in Bristol have been jailed for more than 19 years between them. They raided the site belonging to Israel-linked Elbit Systems in 2024. Louise Sander-Jones has been made Armed Forces Minister, taking over from Al Khan's after he resigned. Meanwhile, Angela Eagle's been appointed as a Security Minister, replacing Dan Jarvis after he was made Defence Secretary. Scott McTominay is fit for Scotland's World Cup opener against Haiti after overcoming a stomach bug. The Napoli midfielder travelled separately to the rest of the squad to Boston after missing yesterday's training session. Manager Steve Clark says McTominay is hugely influential.
21: Some daft coach put him as a centre-half 5 years ago, but obviously he's not a centre-half. Since he moved further forward, he's done great for us. So now we're delighted with Scott's abilities and what he can bring to the team, but we're going to need another 15 that bring the same if we want to have a positive tournament.
20: And David Hockney's been remembered as one of the most successful artists of our time. After his death, aged 88, his work has broken records with one portrait selling at auction for £70 million in 2018. From Sky News, I'm Daisy Steele.
19: Everything that rocks.
1: Kerrang! Kerrang! Kerrang Radio.

That was poor. I like a bit of feedback. That was Jesse on Kerrang! Fallout Boy before that. So, lots of good stuff on at Download Festival tomorrow. Don't forget on the Avalanche stage, which is hosted by Kerrang! Radio, 12 o'clock, you've got Passion Flower, the winners of the deal competition. You've also got things like Never Tell, Melrose Avenue, As It Is, are playing Marmosets, Hot Milk, and All American Rejects. So come and visit the stage. Other bands, you've got Architects, Bush are playing, you've got South Arcade on the main stage, and Guns N' Roses. Can you believe it? Let's do Zebrahead now. I Know What You Did.

0: 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And don't forget, Kerrang's here for you 24/7, download coverage and all. 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After this, a bit of Dave Mustaine.
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Let me know what you think of that new Greta Van Fleet, their first song in 3 years. Yes, lots of people thought they were splitting up or just disappeared. But no, they're okay. And before that, Megadeth had Tout Le Monde. Right, Water Parks. This is from their new album, Jinx, which I haven't heard yet. It's called Prowler.

Machine Head, that was Bone Scraper, yes, from their current album. Lots of saw them recently. I saw the photos online. They are still amazing live, aren't they? Somebody else who's amazing live, Architects. You can catch them tomorrow. Headlining the Opus stage, which is always a bit of a trek for me from the media area. Uphill as well. But yeah, I'm going to go and see him. Here's Architects now. This is Hereafter Corrals.

Definitely good to jump around to on a Friday night. Machine Gun Kelly with Fred Durst, who's headlined the main stage tonight. Sleepy with Sirens dropped their new album today. I don't know whether you've heard it. It's called An Ending in Itself. But yeah, let's do the current single. It's called Paralyzed.

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1: The top stories this hour. Rugby league great Kevin Sinfield and the creator of the Gruffalo are among those named in the King's Birthday Honours. Faye Rowlands has more.
2: After raising more than £10 million for motor neuron disease charities, Sinfield becomes Sir Kevin. He's among more than 1,000 recipients of honours. There are damehoods for children's author Julia Donaldson and Noughts and Crosses novelist Mallory Blackman. Six members of England's European Championship winning Lionesses are made MBEs, including Chloe Kelly, who scored the winning penalty. Actress Dame Helen Mirren becomes a companion of honour.
1: It's reported the US and Iran are close to signing a peace deal which would see the Strait of Hormuz reopened. Pakistan, who've been mediating over recent weeks, claim the final text has been agreed. Donald Trump has hit back at claims the terms of the deal are favourable to Tehran. Elon Musk's become the world's first trillionaire, making him more wealthy than Ireland. His SpaceX company made its debut on the stock market with shares going for around $170. Financial analyst Kathleen Brooks says it's upended markets.
3: Is more highly valued than the likes of Walmart, which is the world's largest grocery chain, and JP Morgan, which is the world's largest bank. And it is based on an idea, on Elon Musk's ambitions for space data centers and for AI products that we don't even know what they are yet.
1: Four Palestine Action members who caused £1 million worth of damage at a factory in Bristol have been jailed for more than 19 years between them. They raided the site belonging to Israel-linked Elbit Systems in 2024. Sir Keir Starmer says defence is a priority and he's taken difficult decisions to keep the country safe. It's after John Healey quit as defence secretary yesterday in a row over armed forces funding. And Canada had to come from behind to start their World Cup with a 1-1 draw with Bosnia-Herzegovina. The tournament co-hosts grabbed a late equaliser in Toronto. From Sky News, I'm Daisy Steele.
4: What we have just heard are the first words.

Welcome back. Some classic Killing Joke. They almost fell out with Nirvana, didn't they, over that riff? But I think they made friends in the end. 80s and before that, Pendulum with Granite, who also played today, didn't they, with Electric Callboy, Cypress Hill and Limp Bizkit. As I said, we're reporting from Download Festival over the weekend. Definitely check our socials as well. We'll be doing a few clips. Sophie Kay will be there. I'll be mucking about with her. So yes, enjoy your weekend, whatever you're doing, whether you're at Download or not. Just join us here at The Radio. We'll do Colourblind.

0: 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That was Falling in Reverse, Bad Girls Club. Got some Gojira on the way. We're also doing some Alter Bridge. It's not over yet. Everything that rocks.
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0: Kerrang!

good band Space Out to Kajira. That was Another World. And I suppose we can start speculating about who might headline Download Festival next year. Lots of people saying Blink 182. Some people saying Bring Me the Horizon ought to headline. Definitely, it's about, you know, it's about time. But yeah, let me know your thoughts. And we'll do Basement. This is

It is Craig Radio. That was 21 Pilots, Drum Shot. I'll dedicate that to John Mahan, who I'll probably see over the weekend at Download Festival. I usually bump into him while he's eating a pizza. Yes, and Alex Baker. I usually see Alex Baker as well. But yeah, good time to get together with friends and watch some bands. Let's do Alter Bridge. These are playing Blackbird Fest at Cardiff Castle with Skindred later in the month, aren't they? This is Disregarded.

79 and still sounds electric. Highway to Hell from AC/DC. And they're still on stage screaming and playing guitar, which is great. Motionless in White now, they've teamed up with Corey Taylor to talk about the dark side of technology, mobile phones, apps that ruin our lives and rule our lives. This is called Playing God.

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1: So yeah, tune in to Kerrang! 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Follow us on our socials, Facebook, Instagram, TikTok, everything. And I'll see you Monday. I've been Johnny D. Kerrang!
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11: 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These deals are so appealing. Like portable steamers for steaming. Whoa, did I just sing? I think I'm breaking into song. Big deals on air fryers, vacuums and skincare. 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
21: The top stories this hour. Former rugby league player Kevin Sinfield's been knighted in the King's Birthday Honours after raising more than £10 million for motor neurone disease charities in honour of Rob Burrows.
22: I'd have loved to have seen his smile when I'd have told him this news, because he loved everything we did. He provided the inspiration for it all, and then I just think he'd be so happy. He wanted to make it better for those that came after him, and he's certainly done that and will continue to do that.
21: There are also damehoods for children's author Julia Donaldson and Noughts and Crosses novelist Mallory Blackman. Several of the lionesses who won Euro 2025 are appointed MBEs. It seems the US and Iran are close to signing a peace deal. Both sides have signalled they're close to an agreement. Pakistan, which has been helping mediate, says a final text has been drawn up. Donald Trump's angrily hit out at suggestions the terms favour Tehran. Our reporter Mark Stone in Washington thinks it's little more than an extended ceasefire.
23: As part of this deal, as we understand it, the Strait of Hormuz will be reopened. So that's a key achievement, but the Iranians still know that they have the ability to choke the world's energy markets in a way that they'd never tried to do before.
21: The world has its first trillionaire after Elon Musk's SpaceX company was floated on the New York Stock Exchange. It means the owner of X now has more wealth than Ireland. Four Palestine Action members who caused £1 million worth of damage at a factory in Bristol have been jailed for more than 19 years between them. They raided the site belonging to Israel-linked Elbit Systems in 2024. Keir Starmer says he's determined to turn things around despite the resignation of his defence secretary yesterday. The Prime Minister's insisted increasing military spending is a number one priority. In sport, Canada claimed their first ever World Cup point as the co-hosts came from behind to rescue a 1-1 draw against Bosnia-Herzegovina. Southampton striker Kyle Larin grabbed a late equaliser in Toronto. From Sky News, I'm Daisy Steele.
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21: 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Sinfield's being awarded a knighthood for his services to rugby and motor neurone disease charities. Donaldson and fellow